So, whistling off there in the background is Gary Numan doing a bit of his Gary Numan-y things, and that is from his I Assassin album, and that's Dream of Siam. No, it's not. It's Dream of Siam. And before that, we had, of course, Dream Baby Dream by Suicide. And I can't tell you what album that is because I've given up trying to track down what tracks these are from, because every time I type in Suicide into my search engine, I get all these things from the Samaritans asking me if I'm all right. So I've stopped doing that. That's just Suicide. One of their albums, you find out which one it is. And then kicking off that trio, we had Sleepwalking. Let me try and do a slightly better diction on that. Sleepwalking by Susie and the Banshees. Of course, that was Susie and the Banshees. So, just in case you're joining us for my second hour, I am Dr. Rock. I am doing a two-hour show about dreams and nightmares and sleep and all that sort of thing. Now, I was putting this set list together and I got a bit stuck. I ran out of ideas. So what I did was I went to my group of friends, my squad, who are spread all over the world, and I miss them loads, and I said to them, pick some songs, your favourite songs about dreams and about sleep. And so Aileen and Isaac and Helene and Diane all came up with the next set of bits of music. So this is all dedicated to them. The next six tracks dedicated to them. So yes, wishing them good dreams when they sleep and all that sort of stuff. And where are we going? Right then, starting off with... Now, this isn't Alice Cooper. This is a cover of an Alice Cooper track. It's by Ronnie James Dio and Steve Lukather. And I didn't pronounce Lukather very well there, did I? And it's Welcome to My Nightmare.

And that, of course, is No Doubt. No Doubt, that's No Doubt. And Dreaming the Same Dream, that's from their album Push and Shove. And that one is for Isaac. He chose that one. And in the middle, we had What Dreams Are Made Of. And that's by Hilary Duff. And that's from the Lizzie McGuire movie. But you didn't need me to tell you that. And that one was for Helen. Now, we've got three more of my friend's requests. And these are really, I was really pleased to pick these because these are classics of songs about dreams. And of course, first of all, you can't have a set of tracks about dreams without having Dream a Little Dream of Me.

night breezes seem to whisper, I love you. Birds singing in the sycamore tree, dream a little dream of me. Say nighty night and kiss me. Just hold me tight and tell me.

And those three were kicking off that trio. Ozzy and Harriet Nelson in the middle, the Cranberries, and rounding them off, the Everly Brothers. Now, we've got just under 30 minutes before the end of the show, and we're followed by Nassim, and he'll be taking you to 3 o'clock if you're living in the UK. But well, anyway, on for an hour, and then leading up to the final 2 hours of our shows tonight, and that is Brian Borden. And Brian has the deepest voice of any of the DJs on the Thursday night show. I'm going to try and replicate how deep his voice is, and I can't do it because it's messing up my vocal cords. And of course, I don't have the right accent either, because I've just got a Dudley Black Country accent, and he's got that American thing that DJs are supposed to sound like to sound really good. And anyway, what are we doing for the next 26 minutes? Well, if you're listening in the UK, you are probably ready for bed. So I thought I'd take you through, some of them are a bit raucous, but most of them aren't. Most of them are sort of nice, mellow, space rocky sort of things. And I've probably got time for probably 5, maybe 6. I'm not quite sure how much time's left. How long these are going to take. Anyway, let's start you off. And, you know, I always like to try and get a little bit of Hawkwind in here. And here we have Hawkwind, and this is from the Xenon Codex, The Wastelands of Sleep.

That was Orange Julius. And I've just been trying to do a bit of research into Orange Julius. And all I can find is Orange Julius, but that's a very different thing. It's a type of drink. Orange Julius is O-L-A-N and then double J and O. Well, anyway, you can look it up on the bot that keeps a record of what we've played. You can just go onto the website and look on what it's called TV. Click on that link at the top and it will give you a list of all the tracks that have come up, if it knows what they are. And I've never played anything that's so obscure that it doesn't know what it is. Kicking off that trio, we had Wastelands of Sleep, Hawkwind, the Xenon Codex. Then we had The Sleepwalker, and that's by The Residents. I think The Residents are pretty unmistakable. And like I said, Orange Julius with Tiki Sleep Cycle. Now, I am just going to cough very slightly, so I'll take my microphone off. And I'm back. Now, what am I going to end up with? Oh, yes, sorry, there is so a few more tracks. And I'm going to play, well, the next one I've got lined up for you is, it's from an album called Dream Theory in Malaya. It's by John Hassell. It's one of a series of Fourth World bits of albums he calls Fourth World. And this one is the title track of Dream Theory in Malaya. So, of course, it's called Dream Theory.

So there we have John Hassell with Dream Theory. Now, I'm nearly at the end of my show. I've got another, there's another 8 minutes before Nassim joins us. So I'm so looking forward to that. Stay locked, I think, is the term for Nassim. So this is what I'm playing for you next is it's actually the very first track I ever heard by Osric Tentacles. It's on the Traveller's Trust album, which is worth tracking down or getting a copy of, or just getting the online version, or however you purchase your music. And there's a lot of really interesting stuff in there. And this was one of my favorite tracks. So I'll probably end up with that one. And that will take us right up to 2 o'clock, if you're listening in into the UK. I'll be back in 2 weeks. And I've got a four-hour show lined up for you in 4 weeks' time. No, a four-hour show in 2 weeks' time. And what I'll be doing for you then is playing a whole set of tracks with the word man in the title. So I'll be starting with Banging Man by Slade, and hopefully taking you all the way up to Worried Man by Half Man Half Biscuit, with lots of Bogus Man and Boogie Man and all other sorts of Something Man in between. And that should last us about 4 hours, if I've timed it right. Okay, and if I've timed it right, I will press a button. You'll have Even the Air is Dreaming by Osric Tentacles, and that should take us up exactly to 2 o'clock. If not, I will just have to pop back and go, hello and goodbye and thank you for listening. But anyway, so here we go with, I press the right button and I still can't find, oh yeah, there we go. Sorry. Oh, it's 2 o'clock. Anyway, here we go. Even the Air is Dreaming.

sanctities were preserved in those 10 words. And it is the desacralization of all of these that has put us in a mess.

All right, now, welcome back to the ThursdayNightShow.com with yours truly, DJ Brian Borden. It's spring weather. It's getting warm out. It's almost skinny dipping weather. Love it. Spring is my favorite season. In fact, got a sick lineup of music for you tonight. Saying what's up to Mr. Brian Reeves out there in the chat room. I had an absolutely wonderful time last Friday for your birthday special with Mr. Gene Hunt for Thank Gene for Fridays over at the Clipper. Man, that was a great time. I mean, I rarely go out if I'm not working, but I plan and I save and I'm there. You know what I'm saying? So anyways, I'm going to come back with some more shout outs. I know we started late with the announcements and things like that, but I want to make it up to you. I felt like I didn't do my service for you last week and I could have done better. So let's get back more into the music. Thank you for joining me, DJ Brian, here on the ThursdayNightShow.com.

All right, we are now entering into the second hour of Wax On, Wax On here at the Juice Station. Thank you for tuning in. Yours truly, DJ Brian Borden. Saying what's up, Mr. Brian Reeves out there in Discord and chat. Thank you for attending very much. We got more music up for you. Sending out some special shout outs to friends definitely in healing. Mike Cole, Brian Boogie Carroll. Saying what's up to Live 24/7 crew out there. Jeff White, Santa Davies. Also saying what's up to Nosha Love, Erica Kane, DJ Shawnee, Raven Winter. So I am just elated that the weather is getting much warmer and much better. So we're going to keep grooving. A special cut up next for remembering the old times, but some inspiration, and hopefully it'll bring some joy to your life. Thank you so much for tuning in. We'll be back.

and D&E Records. You guys have been awesome. Also, shouts out to 360 Solistic. You guys are doing a great job. Thank you for everything. Peace and good night.

Welcome to fall, ladies and gentlemen. Welcome to Thursday, and welcome to the Thursday Night Show. My name is Tuperf, and for the next hour, this signal will originate in Los Angeles, California. We're gonna pay tribute tonight to all the kiddos, and you know, and not such kiddos, young adults going back to school. Everybody's heading back this week.

This is music by the composer Rob Simonson. It's the score, the main theme, actually, or at least the opening music to the film The Spectacular Now, which is kind of funny. I edited that movie about 13 years ago, and by the time I wrapped up work on that film, we didn't have a composer. We didn't know who it was going to be. So the first time I heard this piece of music, it was on the mix stage, and I was blown away. I thought we had won the lottery. This is a great score. Thank you, Rob Simonson. Anyway, settle in. We're gonna have a good time tonight.

That last song was only peripherally about school. But a tangential connection to a theme is all it takes to get programmed on my show, and it helps if you're Elvis Costello, which that was. And The Attractions, to be specific. That song was called Charm School, and it's on the album Punch the Clock from 1983. Before that, we heard James Brown, a single from 1966, Don't Be a Dropout. That song was written by Burt Jones, and apparently it led to James Brown having a meeting with the Vice President of the United States at the time. That was Hubert Humphrey, I think. One of those Double H guys. Because he was doing some kind of stay-in-school program, and he was apparently right in the zeitgeist, James Brown was. Who knew? Before that, The Kinks, a classic, David Watts, lead track from Something Else, 1967. And according to Ray Davies, that song, David Watts, is based on two different real-life people that he knew. One of them actually named David Watts. He was a gay concert promoter who they had worked with, and he was the inspiration for some of the gay-coded material in the song. And the other person was a guy that Ray knew in high school and was, in fact, like the most popular guy in high school, and everybody was jealous of him. And as recently as 2016, Ray Davies refused to name that person because they were still in touch, which I think is really cool. Some famous people don't forget where they came from. Anyway, that was that last set. The music we're listening to right now is by Jean Constantin. It's from the soundtrack to the film Les Quatre Cents Coups, a pronunciation that I'm certain that I mangled. For English speakers like you and me, we usually say the 400 blows, and it is a great coming-of-age story. And coming up next, in roughly 37 seconds, you're going to hear the Pixies.

wow, wow, wow, wow, wow, wow, wow.

Funny story. A couple weeks ago, my old friend Coco did a show here on the Thursday Night Show called An Evening at the Punk Harmonic. And she played this track, not this track, but a track called Nautilus by the composer Anna Meredith, who I had never really been aware of before. So I, after I heard the show, I sent her a text. I said, I need to hear more Anna Meredith. End of that conversation. Then I'm sort of doing a little research for this show, and I was like, man, I wonder who did the score for Eighth Grade. That was a good movie about going to school. I looked it up. It's Anna Meredith. And I grabbed the album, and the first track I played, it turned out to be Nautilus, the same track that she had played on her show. How weird is that? This is not that track. This is a track called Rhododendron, also from the soundtrack to Eighth Grade, but really beautiful, and I'm going to continue seeking out more work by this composer. She's great. Before this, we heard the song The Teacher by Super Furry Animals. They're Welsh, right? I think they're Welsh. Anyway, that's from their album Gorilla. That's G-U-E, Gorilla, from 1999. We heard Cheap Trick from their first album, Daddy Should Have Stayed in High School. And we heard The Fall, a live recording of Birmingham School of Business School. That's on the 1997 album Oxymoron. I have no idea. That's a compilation album. I have no idea when that live track was actually recorded, but, you know, I don't think it really matters that much. Before that, we heard Pixies, Weird at My School. That is one of three B-sides to Monkey Gone to Heaven from 1989. The Pixies really like to pack in those B-sides on their early singles. They have like two and three B-sides on most of their singles. Anyway, that's a really good one. Hey, thanks for joining me on the Thursday Night Show. The chat is more active than it usually is during my show. DJ Forbes, I call him DJ Forbes. Is it DJ Forbes or DJ 4BZ, which is how Coco says it? Anyway, he's in there. My son's in there, checking in from Tucson, which is cool. And I think Brian Borden might still be hanging out. Did you hear his show, by the way? Man, that was awesome. Anyway, thank you as always for being here, and can't wait to play some more songs for you.

You might think that this is music by John Bryan. Sounds like him, doesn't it? It's not. It's Air from The Virgin Suicides, another movie I worked on. I was not the editor. Back in my days as an assistant editor. This track is called High School Lover. Before this, we heard an undeniable classic, Sam Cooke, Wonderful World. No surprise, that's a request from Coco. She keeps me honest. And what did we hear before that? Oh yeah, Vampire Weekend, Campus. That's from their album called Vampire Weekend in 2006. And we heard a great song, Rufus Wainwright, The Art Teacher. That's from an EP called Waiting for a Want, 2004. Like David Watts, which we played at the top of this set, that song is based on a real guy that Rufus met at the gym. I guess they just sort of were gym acquaintances. And he was an art teacher. And he was telling Rufus about all the women in his classes who were hot for him. So Rufus wrote a song about him from the vantage of one of those girls. And then we heard, or at the top of the set, we heard 10,000 Maniacs, way back from when they were kind of a weird indie dub band. That song, National Education Week, was first released in 1983. We heard a slightly remixed version that appeared on their collection Hope Chest in 1990. Set coming up is going to be mostly punk rock. And that's how we're going to close out the show. Here are the Runaways.

I had another instrumental planned for the end of this show, but there's not going to be enough time to be able to play like 10 seconds of it. So I'm going to talk over Daryl Hall and John Oates, Adult Education, 1983, actually. At least that's when it first came out. It was on the Greatest Hits record, Rock and Soul Part 1. Bold move, putting new tracks on a Greatest Hits album, but that was the way they did it back then. Before this, we heard The Replacements, back from when they were kind of a hardcore band. 1982, the EP Stink, we heard the song Fuck School. And we heard the Dead Kennedys, Straight A's. It's a live track. You can find it on their album Give Me Convenience or Give Me Death from 1987. And we started with The Runaways from 1977, the album Waiting for the Night. Joan Jett did lead vocals on that. Sherry Curie had left the band at that point. Joan Jett co-wrote that song with Kim Fowley, who was the Runaways' longtime producer and one of the biggest creeps in music business history. That's it, man. That's the show. That's all I got for you. Pencils down, you know what I'm saying? Test is over. It's time for recess. I don't know. I don't know how many more school-related expressions I can come up with, but it's been great playing music for you tonight.

Well, hello everybody, and thank you to the lovely Lady Rowena and Ken for an awesome show. Danny M before that, and Hardy Mills. You're tuned to the Chipco Radio Hour now, my third ever show. Thank you for tuning in. Let's see how we go.

So there's a little bit of inspiration behind my sets. It's a trilogy now, really. I've been following SoundCloud for quite a few years, and I loved that it was always just free music. Anyone can pick up and enjoy it. So throughout tonight, if I can, I will try and paste the links to where you can find the music for yourselves. If you like whatever you hear, you can enjoy it too.

you just heard Neo Geo with a track called Risa, and I'm really liking Neo Geo's stuff. The EP is the link I posted earlier. I do advise checking out some of his stuff because it is truly awesome, and I might sneak a few extras in there tonight from him. Just wait and see.

So last time I tried to do a radio show, nobody could hear me. So it's finally some time to give some shout-outs. Hello to Gadget, DJ Gadget, who's coming up next. So stay tuned after my show. The amazing Hardy Miltz, who's the tech guru. And I think we've got Madhouse with her Madhouse wife in there somewhere as well. So hello. I think I even saw whispers lurking deep in the darkness somewhere.

You just heard Data Rebel with Patera, and before that, Ariane Cook with KYY. That's Sora's Slow Cruise version.

I just got a little confused because somebody I was flying with earlier and getting stung by nettles with Matt is listening. So hello, Matt. Not in the chat room, but that doesn't matter. It's not easy getting the canvas and the chat room and the tunes and the links all there, but it's all fun.

big massive hello to Simply Sarah Lewis. So welcome back to the UK, and glad you could join in for my third show. You're the pro, so you just mastered it from the first one. Can't wait till your next one. I don't have any people to big up, any crews and stuff. Maybe the Brighton Massive.

I think we're going to see it a little bit darker now in our journey into some ambient stuff. This one's another one by Neo Geo. I told you I'd slip another one in there. This is called Need.

this one was called Closer, and I think it's by Niiichi as well, I should have checked. But on the talk of the TTS summer party, Haru and I were having a brief discussion, and what would be great is if we recorded it. And then we played the tunes back on a Thursday night, so everyone could enjoy the Thursday night summer party. And it'd be a good chance for everyone to meet, so we do hope it comes to fruition. And a weekend always works for me, and time down in Brighton always works for me. So I think the next one I'm going to play is another personal favourite of mine. It's Eric Rigo with Natural Communique. It's a beautiful, beautiful track. Let's see, cue it up.

So this next one, I think I'm gonna have to drop another Neo Geo, but this has to be, I know I've said I've had like a lot of these tunes, but this is my favorite of the year. I was also on having a few other tunes to tack me up with this one finishing, but I'm gonna have to choose another tunes after this one. This is another Neo Geo, and it's called Hurt So Good. Nettles hurt so good. They make you feel alive.

0: Okay, the next one is a little bit of a weird one, because I think Mr. B knows this guy, and it was such a shock that I heard him mention it, because I knew this guy from Australia and many, many years now. It's called Hannah, the most beautiful person.
1: Absolutely love it.
0: Enjoy. Don't forget, coming up next is DJ Gadget playing some cool trancey stuff. We've got about 3.5 minutes, DJ Gadget.

So if you ever get the chance, make sure you check out Ossie Miso's 4 AM Eternal Mix. It is one of the best mixes I have ever owned, and I've probably played it more than any other CD I've ever owned. I think you can get it even on SoundCloud. If I can find the link, I'll post it. But please, please check it out.

0: another interesting story about this artist is I had this album a long time ago, and we started chatting through SoundCloud, actually. He'd watched my videos as I put up videos with his tracks on it, and he loved it. And I said I lost the CD, so he just sent me another one. How awesome is that?
1: Just left your native wit of turn our ability and finesse it to apologize in such a way that people just laugh and do not doubt that.

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I am thoroughly chilled. So, we're going to have to do something about that.

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I beg your pardon, but here we go. Hold tight.

Hey, what's up, punks? We pulled that off, Hardy. Blindly, flying blindly. Like when the co-pilot has to do a crash landing. Because I had no clock. I have no big countdown clock for when I go on the air. But we managed. Hey, this is Coco. I'm here with you for the next hour. It's Thursday night yet again. And we're here live. Through the night. And through the wee hours. I have on good authority that it's okay if I play some Christmas music tonight. I mean, don't worry, I won't go overboard or anything. But I thought, it's Boxing Day, Christmas is over, but I suppose the season is not over quite. I have some kind of throat lurgy situation happening, which is not a good look for a DJ. But we'll manage. We'll see what we can do. My theme tonight is voices. The voices in my head. The voices I have been hearing. Voice in every sense of the word. We are listening at the moment to an instrumental, however. This is Pound for Pound by The Bad Plus. They are from Minneapolis. We're going to listen to the rest of it now. Here you go. Oh, I should tell you, in case you didn't already know this, in case y'all are not already itchy with your itchy fingertips, you can chat. You can chat with me and with the Hoi Polloi TTNS chat room or the little chat box there on the website. Say hello. Say, hey, what's happening? What did you do? Do you even want to talk about what you did for Christmas? I was home alone. Sick. Yay. But it was actually kind of weirdly glorious. I enjoyed it. I really did. And the other day we had the first annual WAC Radio Christmas party. That was loads of fun. Okay, enough for me. Tell me something. TTNS chat room on Discord. Okay, I'll be back in a bit.

Yeah, okay. Is it ironic then that my theme is voices and this is what we get for my voice? But we've had some extremely complimentary comments already in the chat about it, comparing me with a certain other menopausal personality. Okay, so I promised you some voices. We shall hear voices now. We're going to start off with this one. This is Nico Case.

baby, before you go to sleep, say a little prayer and give the Lord thy soul to keep. Say a little prayer, darling, for all the people in the world, their hearts will be happy.

Okie dokie, that is Boas Festus, which I can tell you on good authority, given that I speak not a word of Portuguese, it means happy holidays. That was Gilberto Gil and Caetano Veloso from the LP World Christmas from 1996 with a gorgeous and familiar Keith Haring world globe exuberant people drawing on the cover of the album. We also heard Hot Chocolate with A Child's Prayer and Harry Belafonte, the baby boy from some Calypso Christmas collection that he recorded once upon a time. That was 1961, actually. So, yeah, I do recommend if you travel to the United States that you go to a chemist. They're called pharmacies there. And you go in the back and you talk to the pharmacist and ask for the 120 pseudoephedrines, which they don't sell here in the UK, just saying. And you'll have to show your identification because they track who buys it, because you can chop it up and use it as an ingredient in methamphetamine, just saying. Anyway, I always stock up for the purpose of when I'm feeling like this. And it works. I mean, it kind of works. It's the only thing, in fact, that will clear my nose holes, my nose passages. So just a little tip from me to you. What do you do for a cold? What do you do to clear your nose? Tell us in the chat room. Yay! Are there any medical professionals out there who would like to tell us their answers to the common cold? I welcome any tips. So we are currently listening to Sheku Kana Mason, cellist, with the cello arrangement of Aboda, God's Worship, written by Ernest Bloch. So did you read about how Sheku Kana Mason travels the world with his cello and pays for the extra seat next to him on the airplane according to all the rules and regulations, but still gets thrown off the airplane? This happened to him in Canada, and then he had to cancel concerts, which is his livelihood. So a plea to the airline industry. If you say on your website you can bring your cello if you pay for the seat next to you, just let the people do that. Just saying. And some solo cello, I always welcome. Even though I talked over it, what can you do? So, my name is Coco. I'm here until 9, and I look forward to hearing from the likes of you in the chat. I would like to wish DJ Wafflemeister a very happy birthday. Yes, he was indeed born on Boxing Day once upon a time. And I was thinking about what song to play for my friend and yours, DJ Wafflemeister. And I picked one which kind of goes with my theme and is not hardcore grunge noise electronica, unfortunately. It is a lovely lyrical song which is in honor of the Virgin Guadalupe. Guadalupe, the patron saint of Mexico, in case you're not up on your Catholic country's patron saints. Guadalupe is has a birthday on December 12th every year, and the kiddos march up the hill to her church, and they all sing this song.

That is Edie Gourmet y Los Panchos. Edie Gourmet, who is American, I'm sure you could tell by her accent, but she speaks really competent Spanish, and there is a lot of lore about her. Where is she from? What does she do? And that album, Edie Gourmet y Trios, Los Panchos, my mother used to play till it wore out. And I got so sick of it and just never wanted to hear it again. And now that she's no longer with us, I kind of miss the Edie Gourmet on repeat. Thanks a lot, Mom. And then we heard the New Year song, El Año Viejo, which is the song that you sing to say goodbye to the old year, don't you know? The songwriter, Crescencio Salcedo, is Colombian, and he was an illiterate indigenous farmer, don't you know, who made virtually no money from that record, which is a tragedy, and he died destitute. So let's pay the writers for their writings. That is the lesson to learn there. And we started off with Dueto Azteca from 1972 with the birthday song for Guadalupe and for DJ Wafflemeister. I will be here for another little while. I'll shortly tell you who is coming up next after me. Right now we're listening to Rachel Philip with Se Pide. She is a composer from Manchester and does some of the nice little ambient in-betweenies that I like to play, but are also good if you devote your full attention to them, I must say. So in the chat, Tuperf is looking for suggestions for artists who died in 2024 for his upcoming In Memoriam show. So if you have suggestions for him, do type them in there. I'm about to play a couple of artists who are alive and well. And actually had new records in 2024. One of whom I saw live. So I would like to say thank you very, very much to first Beth Gibbons, and second Nick Cave and the Bad Seeds for these two next tier songs. Coincidentally, they both feature whistling. That was an accident. We're starting off here with Lost Changes from Beth Gibbons.

relax, not under pressure. I guess that's how we make up songs. I remember we were in bed and then we imagined somebody upstairs. I don't even know if we heard footsteps or imagined footsteps and then imagined a story. That was in that little place opposite Brixton Prison. I guess they didn't realize that everyone wasn't like that. We tried to write a contract of love, but we only got as far as doing the border. There was never any words in it, which I thought said a lot more than anything else.

Okie dokie. That is from the 2024 album Wild God, Nick Cave and the Bad Seeds. And the recording is of Anita Lane, his former partner and collaborator from back when. Is that macabre and creepy to listen to recordings of dead loved ones? Is it? Let's think about that. And the whistling, when I heard them live this year, was performed by a relatively new Bad Seed, Carly Paradis. She's an awesome keyboardist, and I was very impressed by the live whistling. And before that, it was Beth Gibbons, formerly of Portishead, from her recent album, Lives Outgrown. So, I'm Coco, and you're here listening to the Thursday Night Show. Coming up after me, we have Danny M. Followed by Spätkauf. And then we have Nighthawks at the Virtual Diner. Followed by 2 hours of Dr. Rock. And then it's DJ Reel Up, all the way over in the Americas. Hey, thank you very much for keeping me company and for participating in the swapping of medical tips and advice. Good on ya. I have a couple more here for you. Let's listen to the person who... let's listen to this. Asher White, singer-songwriter. Now, I am very cautious with the earnest singer-songwriters, if you know what I mean. But I really like Asher White. She, I guess, got a Casio keyboard for Christmas and went in her bedroom and played it and made some recordings. One year, this is Empty Palm Song. She's from Providence, Rhode Island, and I kind of dig her.

Hey, I'm going to be fading out pretty soon. For Danny, who's coming on at 9 o'clock. So yes, I will see you at the end of January. On the 30th, I believe, at 6 o'clock. Join me then. Meanwhile, dig the live Thursday night show action every Thursday night, coming to you live from right here on ttns.uk. Thanks again, and Happy New Year, y'all. See you soon.

You are listening to The Thursday Night Show. I'm Hardy Miltz. I have to begin the show by telling you who will be coming up for the rest of the evening. Of course, I am followed this week by Coco. An hour with Coco. Then an hour with DJ Hallaby. An hour with Eerie, taking us up to midnight. JBDA. And after midnight, oh my goodness, 3 hours with Dr. Rock. That is going to be such a treat. And then ending the show for us, Sister Lo-Fi. Sorry, I'm getting distracted because I have to say thank you to Daisy and the mother for that last hour. That was a debut, and goodness me, wasn't that a great show? The two of them not only played some wonderful tracks, but did a super job with the chat as well. The two of you must come back soon.

Anyway, I need to tell you what I shall be playing for the next hour. It's the usual roundup of new and recent releases. This is a new act for me. This is Brave Baby. I do not know anything about Brave Baby other than that they live in they're based in Charleston. I think it's the first ever act I've played from Charleston. I really like this. It's kind of an introspective tune. I'm wittering. I'm just going to play this.

Chinese American bear is Bryce Barston and Anne Tong. They're a married couple. They live in the US. They have an album out on October the 18th. It will be called Wah, W-A-H, followed by three exclamation marks. That track was called Yummy, Yummy, Yummy, and it is a song about noodles. And before that, I played Brave Baby, Talking to Myself, from his new album, 3X Blood, which will be out on September the 20th. And like I say, that was a kind of self-reflection of he's talking to himself and complaining to himself that he is bugging himself. I understand. This is the new one from Heinz.

Yes, of course, there are guitars on that track. That was Heinz, Superstar from their album Viva Heinz, which will be out on September the 6th. They are from Madrid. I have played, I think, tracks from every one of their albums going back over the years. What can I say? Some acts that play guitars in a way that appeal to me. Right, this is a really interesting tune. New act for me. This act is called Great Grandpa. The track is called Kid. It's a single. They are based in Seattle. They released three albums together and then split up and then decided that they missed each other and came back together and produced this single. It's really interesting.

That could have come straight out of the 60s. Don't you think that was

The Sound Carriers. Another new act for me, but I was astonished to find that that is their sixth album. They're from Nottingham. They have been on the scene for a very long time. I do not know why I've not stumbled across them before. Before that, I played, as I say, Great Grandpa Kid. That was a single. And this next one is the new one from Joan as Policewoman, Joan Wasser, from her new album, Lemons, Limes and Orchids, which will be out on September the 20th. This track is called Back Again.

0: My goodness, that that was Man, Woman, Chainsaw. The track was called Ode to Cleo from their album, no, sorry, EP, Easy Peasy, which will be out on November the 8th. Apparently, as a band, they got together at the age of 16 and they have done well over 100 gigs, built up a reputation and have been signed to Fat Possum Records. I really liked that. I thought that was fantastic. I'm wittering on. I'm just going to play the new one from Nick Cave. Nick Cave and the Bad Seeds.
1: I was long inside a dream. I could not get loose. I'll tell you it, although there's little use to tell a dream when dreaming is all you ever do. Things were not so good, I can't make light of it. My poor soul, it was having a dark night of it. It was a long night.

That was Sports Team. I have played tracks from Sports Team in the past. Goodness me, I am struggling to get my words out. He reminds me of The Lightning Seeds, Paddy Machiavelli. That track was called I'm in Love with a Subaru. Subaru Impreza. Yeah, I'm not a fan of cars. This next track is another new act for me. And I think this is just fantastic.

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You're weird, and you scared of kids. Oh, what am I going to do? Never mind. Anyway.

0: on right now? Who turned it off? Who turned it off? Get it right back on right now.
1: I think that is so amusing. I stumbled across that this afternoon. Yeah, people in the chat room. Yeah, I was... I had drunk too much before I even began putting together the show for this evening. That's par for the course. Anyway, that was Jack Jones. He is from South Wales. Right. The album will be called Jack Jones. That confused me. And it will be out on September the 20th. I think that will be played in some clubs around the country this summer. Oh, I'm wittering on again, aren't I? Right, so a couple of weeks ago, David Devinyl said to me, Primal Scream have released a new single, Love Insurrection, and I tracked it down, and I have to play it for you. It's really good.

My goodness, I think that is an amazing track. It's just so nice to have Primal Scream back. I'm sure for so many of us, they were an act that we look forward to hearing their music. Crikey, that will be their 12th studio album. Can you believe it? 12 albums. Right. Oh my goodness, I'm running out of time. I need to tell you who is coming up for the rest of the evening. I am followed very shortly by Coco. Then an hour with DJ Hallaby. An hour with Eerie, taking us up to midnight. BDA, after midnight. 3 hours with Dr. Rock. Goodness me, what will Dr. Rock be playing for 3 hours? I so much enjoy the tunes he picks. It's going to be a proper treat for us. And then ending the show, Sister Lo-Fi, our techno evangelist. Sorry, I lost the plot there. Right, so don't forget, you can catch up with our shows. Go to our website, ttns.uk. Top right, you will see catch up. Click on that and find whoever it is you

Oh my goodness, people in the chat room are asking me if I'm okay. Yeah, I'm okay. Yeah, as okay as I usually am.

So before I fade out, I have to first of all say thank you so much to our debut act this evening, Daisy and the Mother. Wasn't that amazing? That was just so much fun. I really enjoyed that. Do come back to us soon, you too.

And I will say to you now, thank you so much for listening, and I will speak to you all next week.

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So I'm here to say a happy birthday for our voice box and my show, Harry. So

Hello, and welcome to the Thursday Night Show. I'm Alex Croft. Make some noise. Coming from a slightly less lockdown-y barbecue at a friend's garden.

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I'm really serious danger of losing. But managers always to sneak out. 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

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You've been listening to Our Father Shine. You'll stay safe, and hopefully I'll see you next week. 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

0: Are we live? Testing 1, 2. This is Bass Shack. 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
1: Yes, hello.
0: Good evening, all.
1: Does someone still talking? Sounds like hello. Sorry, hello. We are Bass Shack. Hello. Going to be bringing you a bit of a different show tonight. We'll start off with a bit of varied vibes. Usually we're known for drum and bass. 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So stay locked. More coming up.

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Known to quite a few in the drum and bass scene. Making this bit of dub. Very nice.

0: Yeah, the message is all in the song. I'll do four first, and then you come in, okay?
1: What was this?
0: Behind the curtain.
1: It's not radio.
0: Okay, anytime ready.

0: we've got a sort of country and westerny number. It's called what's it called? Heaven is my heart. Heaven is in my heart. That's what it's called. This is I'll dedicate this one to Jax and Laura if they're listening in the Lake District.
1: Oh, lovely.

0: bit slow, that one. I should have sped it up a bit, but there you go.
1: Beautiful. Heaven is in my heart.
0: Yeah, yeah.
1: Just
0: say it. What's the next one?
1: Yeah. Hello, everyone. Good evening. This is the John Sheriff. What are you calling yourself now, guys?
0: It's JMS4.
1: The JMS4. And, yeah. And the J is John. And the M is... What's the M?
0: Morrison.
1: The John Morrison Sheriffs.
0: Sheriff. The fourth.
1: John Morrison Sheriffs 4.
0: That's what it is, man.
2: What have we got next, John?
0: It's called... you've captured my heart. There it is. You've captured my heart. That's what it's called. Yeah, man. You've got to get... Okay, ready, steady, go.

0: sorry, yeah, guys.
1: Is that it?
0: That was awesome.
2: Yeah.
0: Is that it?
2: Well, that's it. Yeah, that's, wow. Four. That's four. I can do another one for you, like.
0: Lovely, lovely bit of bazooka playing there. Bazooka. No?
3: Bazooka.
2: The Scottish bazooka.
4: Oi, hello. That was the JMS 4. So, we're just going to set up for another band. So, are you with us, Pete? Can you do spin us a song?
5: Yeah,
4: what we got? Whoa, we like that. 1979 by the Spathing Pumpkins. So we'll see you in a bit.

0: back, we're back, we're back, we're back. Deep, right. Deep. So that last little act was JMS4, which is John Sheriff, who's a young lad from Brighton. And we're just trying to support him through these early days in his career. So thank you, John. So next up is Sonic Summer Pudding, which is Mark. How are you doing, Mark?
1: Very well, thank you, Nick.
0: Lovely Mark, lovely Mark. And Lucy on the flutey.
2: Hello.
0: Lucy Flute. That is actually her second name. It's really weird,
2: yeah,
0: that.
2: Yeah, weird.
0: Lucy Flute. And Simon Young, who is the resident bass player for tonight. How are you doing, Si? Very well, thank you, Simon. And myself on the drums. So, it's going to take me about 10 seconds to get there, and then we'll do it. Right, I'm going now.
3: Should I get going, and then you'll be
4: yes.
3: Saved?

Street Chronicles. This is our last one, Live 125. Thank you for listening, if anyone is.

0: Thank you.
1: Thank you.
0: Have a lovely evening.
2: Yo, but just before you go, Mark, just tell us about Sonic Summer Pudding. I've got a single coming out.
0: Well, we are releasing our songs one by one, one a month, into their digital resting home, into the the songs into the stream where you can. They'll be swimming, so please go and swim with them.
2: Oh, we love that. That's nice, especially in Brighton. We do go swimming in the sea, especially this year. I mean, absolutely gorgeous. Okay, so that was Sonic Summer Pudding. Now we're just going to spin a song while we set up for the next lot. Thank you, guys and girls. That was beautiful. Very, very good. What we got coming up? Summertime by My Chemical Romance.

0: we're back. We're woo-hoo, back. Woo-hoo. And we're set up again. And here we are. I think Roger's, our lovely Roger, is posting some pictures up and they will be flying about on the web. So who we got next? It's Annie Murray.
1: Hello. Hello, boys. Wow. It's so lovely. Thank you so much for asking me. I feel really privileged and honoured to be asked for your 9th birthday. It's honestly, I'm touched.
0: We're honoured to have you. Thank you so much for doing it. Annie has done a few of our other shows on the Patreon night. So we're very, very glad to have her back, you know.
1: Yeah, it's good to be back. Brilliant. I don't play often, so it's good excuse
0: lovely
1: to come back.
0: All right. Well, yeah, I'll hand over to Annie.
1: Thank you. Yeah, and I would like to dedicate the whole set tonight to my parents. My mum's on her own over in Kent listening in, and my dad is sadly in hospital at the moment. So it's tough times for the family, and I want them to know very much that I think of them every minute of the day. And this whole set tonight is for them, basically. This first one is called Maybe It's Too Late.

Oh, it's a little nervous there on the high notes, but we'll get there. It's just so odd to be playing in a sort of a live set, but with only kind of four fellas in the corner of the room. It's kind of intimidating for a lady. Oh, and someone's taking pictures. That's awesome. Yep, smile. This next song is one I wrote specifically about a week ago, 2 weeks ago now, for my dad. It's a song of strength to see him through. I know he's there in hospital thinking of getting home, and we want him home, so this is a song of strength, and it's not emotional, it's not depressing, I promise. It's upbeat. It's called Breathe Love.

0: Murray. Wow, what a voice.
1: It's trying.
0: Wow, it's beautiful. Are you currently on the We Are Not Saints?
1: I am a new artist with We Are Not Saints. I got involved with them quite some time ago, and I supported behind the scenes. And I, Chris has coaxed me into playing again, and because I used to play a lot years ago, and it took a lot for me to come back 4 years into recovery now, and I feel the time is kind of getting there, is right, and Chris has been an amazing support in doing that, and I really, really think that We Are Not Saints is an amazing project to help people like me find their voice again, which is in there somewhere.
0: Absolutely, and you certainly have. It's beautiful. Absolutely beautiful.
1: Thank
0: what are you
1: going
0: to do next for us?
1: This is an older song that I rehashed in lockdown. It's one of my favourites, and it's called Away From Me.

0: dry up here. It's breathing through a mask all afternoon has been tough. Yes, last song.
1: Yeah. So we're going to have one more from Annie while we're all just chilling down.
0: Yes, so this last song is called You. You. And I saved it to last because I really, really enjoy playing this one. And I'll let it speak for itself, so...

0: Thank you so much for having me.
1: Wow, it's been a pleasure.
0: Yoo-hoo!
1: We love that.
0: Yeah, Mum will love that one.
1: Oh, you've got a gorgeous voice. You really have. Okay, so, well, Annie's just unplugging and stuff like that. We got Mr. Yoo-hoo. Peter Foster, who's going to spin a song.
2: Is that all right,
1: man? What are you doing, Pete? Whoa, this is one of Pete's. Pete is also a musician, singer-songwriter, but there wasn't room for him tonight because he's too busy on the controls with that big button that goes up and down.
2: One button that goes up and down.
1: If you want more, you turn it up. So, what are you playing for us?
2: Maybe.
1: This is a song of Pete Foster's and it's called Maybe. Wow.

check, 1, 2. Mic check, 1, 2. We're working without headphones. There we go. As you can hear live on air, we're working on headphones. Discordian, amazing. What a set. You are live. You are locked to the Voice of Doom. A stand-in set for Digit 3. So those of you who turned up expecting to have a handbrake turn around the, I don't know what genre Digit 3 plays these days. UK Garage? No, that's probably unfair. That's just me being mean. He's going to hate me for that. Anyway, so I'm standing in. I'm playing a few late night tunes. I'm going to play some from some vinyl in a minute. That was Discordian. It was amazing. I haven't quite got my normal setup because I've done this a little bit spontaneously, but we're going to try and improvise a little bit. Let's go.

Oh, D1 has reminded me in the chat room that I'm standing in for Gadget. Okay, listen, you got to tell me levels. I haven't got any headphones on. I'm wandering around the office. We've just had a barbecue out the front commemorating dear Tim, who those of you who are very old school TTNSers will know, who sadly passed away last week. So I hope that's

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Some real memories. I love Cabaret Voltaire, one of my first albums. I've really rediscovered my vinyl since I'd started building my vinyl collection, and Cabaret Voltaire was one of my first record purchases.

wake up, talk to me. Levels all right? Now, if you're tuned in on Alexa or you're tuned in somewhere around the world and you're away from our webpage or away from our Discord, then do get down to the webpage, www, the Thursday Night Show, or TTNS UK. I believe. Let's get that one wrong. I should know. Of all people, I should know. Anyway, lock in down there. Come and find the chat room, say hi.

0: chaps in the chat room there, D1. I can see that from miles away. Thank you for the feedback on Levels, Hardy M. So come down to Woobo with a Thursday Night Show.com and find Voice of Doom in the chat room. You'll probably bump into Hardy Melts, D1 Radio, DJ Discordian. I think Mark C is out there. JBDA is almost inevitably working, even if he's sleeping with his eyes propped open with a matchstick. His ears propped open with a matchstick so he can stay tuned. Make sure we're locked and live, as we always are on a Thursday. Well, I'm going to carry on with this theme with the Cypress Hill Vault because I am loving this past few days.
1: Yeah, that's pretty good.
2: That's Spanish?
1: That's not Spanish. That was English.
2: No. That's Spanish.

Hardy melts. Hardy melts his arms and dangerous and ready to talk silly nonsense to anyone in the room. How's it going in the world of troll bashing, Hardy? With all the valiant knights out there, you are the fiercest, wisest. You are Gandalf amongst us, battling those trolls. Have you managed to keep sanity at bay?

these songs are much better in their native languages. Okay, what we're going to do is we're going to switch over to a more jazzy vibe now. So those of you that have been following my shows over the last 13 years, oh my God, will know that I've gone from just a sort of niche interest in jungle to broadening it by doing dubstep for many years and mashing up whatever people threw at me in the chat room with jungle, which I thought was technically interesting for a long time, and then I got bored. And then I rediscovered jazz and I bored everyone else with my love for jazz. And I'm going to carry on doing that because I'm going to take us down into the Cuban beats now with Tumba Pala Cocoye by African Cuban All-Stars, which I absolutely adore this tune.

Good evening, Jan Travell. Welcome back to the chat room. How are you, my dear? One of our loveliest DJs. Always an eclectic here.

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I know everyone's going, why, what, but give it a little bit of time and you'll suddenly go, oh. But you know what, the bit I love most is when you're playing live and a bunch of like 17, 18, 19 year old kids walk in and they look at you and go, where's the drum machine?

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Oh yes. Do you like this, people? This is the Afro-Cuban All-Stars. So, interestingly, a lot of the Afro-Cuban All-Star type groups were really successful up in New York, but they were largely comprised of Puerto Rican musicians, which is quite interesting. The band leaders were often very descended from the Cuban heritage, but the musicians who were performing were often largely Puerto Rican.

0: Monk's going to Norfolk. Yo, be broad.
1: Aye.
0: Good. So, like the whole Hardy, you just said it's new to you. I'm glad because for me, unlocking the whole Cuban feed down into Latin America and the Latin music vibe is like, oh, there's this whole school of music which I didn't know existed. And I've been blinkered, and there's so much of it. It's beautiful. I'm going to play another one.

structure of these tunes is slightly different to the structure of, say, a blues tune or a rock tune or a traditional jazz tune. It's more of a series of three or four movements. And the first movement in this one, this tune is called Gandinga Mondongo Sandu. I can't read the last bit. This tune is... So the first part of it is setting up the rhythm.

It's sort of difficult and it's sort of not hard. You've got to listen for what's called the clave, the key. So the clave was just the basic tick-tock, the metronome at the base of it. Novice drummers would just be given the clave to play. So if you can find that tick, tick, tick, tick, tick, tick, tick, tick, tick, tick, tick, tick, tick, tick, tick, tick, tick, tick. This has got an offbeat

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And I need levels feedback as I make that switch. And once we get there, and I can play my vinyl properly to you, I'm going to talk a little bit about the vinyl that I've been buying.

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It takes a mastery. There is one there though. Tick, tick, tick, tick, tick, tick. Right, okay, we're going to try and switch over to the vinyl system now. So this is where it's either going to work or not work. If it doesn't work, I'm going to run back and play something digitally. But if this works, we're going to get a little bit of Willie the Lion Smith. Now, I know you know... No, hold on a sec, let's get this right. I know that you know that I love Willie the Lion Smith. He plays stride piano, and this stuff was kind of...

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He just sang. 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VJ from Hell just sang enthusiastically into the mic. But thankfully, he was off cue. You were. Again, but I did confiscate the mic saying let's not go carry on.

I'm going to let this play on because he gets a bit more lively now. And you get a bit more of the vibe of stride in the next tune. So this is Sharps and Flats. And that's his own tune.

It's quite sublime music, isn't it? How are we doing out there, chat room? Are you listening still? Or have you drifted off going, it's not techno? It's not keeping me awake? Doesn't mean there isn't tech.

over the fucking office. Maybe I should learn to beatbox. That's my project for 26. Maybe second half of 25, I can learn to beatbox. Right, let's switch deck, and we're going to move over to a little bit of now. This is from the Cotton Club days, and this is the Harlem Flat Blues with Ellington. Sorry, I just pulled that back a little bit. This is harsh. Is that good level? All recorded on one microphone, as all of this stuff was.

do. I've got VJ from Hell's Boogie all over the place. But if we do that, after 300 remixes, actually the fun of the implicit beat is lost. And actually, if you listen to this, with all its reed microphone tinniness and its lack of robust production quality that we expect from digital music today, this stuff is freaking fantastic musically. The energy in the musicians is unlike anything that you get from a sampler.

So this is from 40 years later. This is from Dave Brubeck. Maybe not 40 years, maybe 30 years. Maybe 30 years, maybe whatever. A few decades later. Dave Brubeck, of course. Formidable pianist. One of the creators, really, of modern piano jazz. And this is him chilling with his quartet in actually quite an impromptu recorded session, which I found on vinyl. And so what we've been listening to for the last few tunes are tunes that I found, as you can hear from the crackle, on vinyl in secondhand shops and in record shops where they're trying to clear old jazz records. And very often you get deals where you can get five records for a tenner. And so I've spent myself about 50 quid over the last 3-4 months thickening out my record bag with some absolutely awesome jazz. And I hope you're enjoying it.

Wonka's talking about sausages. What? What are you talking about, Walter? Is he coming back with sausages? Ah, he's left some sausages.

Tell you what I saw, Hardy. If I don't know what sort of music she's buying. I bet she's buying like Our Generation's vinyl, Stone Roses and stuff like that. There's quite a lot of it for sale at the moment. It's quite interesting. It's £10 a slice, typically. But the old jazz stuff people are getting rid of for this stuff, 3 for a tenner, which is ludicrous because listen to this music. I'm just going to push this a little bit. Note the bass player as well. Always the bass player with me. Oh, he's just pointed sausages at me and they look like a box of fingers. Take them away. Right now, cold sausages looking like that are the most revolting thing. Oh, I haven't even queued up the next tune because I'm so absorbed in this one. I love this. King Oliver. Oh, yes. One of my favourites of all.

all sit around. So, I should tell you my story. I have a story to tell you guys. I need to wait for BJ from Hell to return from wherever he is. It's a perfect story to tell. Sorry, I overdated for a bit. BJ from Hell's return. So, he's making sausages on the farm. So last week on Friday, last Friday, I nearly died. I'd landed in Vegas with my band. Yes, I'll tell you the story. I'm going to tell you the story while I fade and let the Dave Brubeck Quartet play into their next tune before I play the next tune that I'm actually going to play. While I tell you this little story, because it needs telling on air. Are you out there, chat room? Just acknowledge me and check that you can hear me before I pull my heart out with this quite intense story and find out that actually you are just all drifted off. Hold on, let me just resync the chat room. Hardy, are you still there? Count to 8, 3, 4, 5, 6, 7, 8. I think he might be. Yeah, he's there. Cool. Okay. So, at least one person's listening. Hardy's good enough. So, week last Friday, landed in Vegas. VJ from Hell's here. Yeah, and he's listening to the story as well. I've been meaning to tell him this because it's a bit of a heart out. So, we land in Vegas to do these gigs that we've kind of blagged. And I've taken my band out to Vegas to do 3 gigs. My little jazz band that I started like 2-3 years ago. And it's kind of fun. And I think we're doing something good. It's nice. And so we set this thing in motion, and it's been hugely expensive picking up this huge double bass that we'd rented. Not a quarter size or a 3/4 size or a half, a fucking huge full size double bass, like 7 foot tall in its hard case. Right? And all these XL Ubers are turning up to try to pick up this bass. And like the first one that picks us all up from the rental place actually by luck happens to be huge enough to take everything and one of us, so we take it back to the hotel where we'd arranged with the bellboys to store in a little lockup that was by the sort of taxi drop off that with the right sort of payment to the bellboys you got access to, so that was cool. They had a sort of provision for that. And then the next taxi that turned up to take us to the rehearsal from the hotel had 6 seats in it and couldn't take the freaking bass. And so we called another taxi, and that turned up, and that needed £7 cancellation fee because it couldn't take it either. And then so did the next one. And we got into a car to get to the rehearsal an hour late. And as we were driving around this slightly rushed journey on the freeway with this taxi driver and his huge bass and a keyboard in the car with me and Lee suddenly goes, "Ah!" And I look up, and there's a car that's hit. We're going around a very tight curve at about 50 on the outside of a freeway curve, where on the other side there's cars going about 50 in the opposite direction. And there's a car in the air about 30 meters in front of me at 50 miles an hour, coming directly at us, having just hit the central reservation with its wheels flying off. It's in the air like Grand Theft Auto, and I'm going, "Fuck, I'm going to die." And this car, by luck, its far side wheels caught the far side curb because it was still in the air. They caught it, and it came down like it was on rails and went round on those wheels, past us, missing us by about a metre. And it slowed down on the central reservation with like larger vehicles and so on all pulling out of its way. But the driver was probably shaken up, but airbags didn't even deploy. It didn't have a head on. And we just went, "Fuck, fuck, fuck," and carried on to this rehearsal. Got to the rehearsal without really thinking about it. And we and the driver looked at each other as he got out, and all of us went, "Shit, we nearly died." And I'm still trying to get over that PTSD because it was quite intense. And thank you for the catharsis of talking about it on air. So I shall now return to my jazz show. I need to tell you all that story. So moving on, I'm glad it was a weekend of surprises.
Moving on.

The question is, do you want more of that story? Because the story's just beginning in a strange way, because it was one of the craziest weeks ever. It was like a... You could make one of those films like Johnny Depp films out of my last 10 days. It was a nexus of things went on in the craziest way. So we got to the rehearsal an hour and a half late. This booked 3-hour rehearsal, panicking, stressed. Got into our rehearsal, did a good rehearsal. The guy, we'd said to the guy on the front desk, "Oh my God, we're so screwed. We had to all this taxi trouble. We thought we could just get one taxi to each of these gigs. We only had a small budget to move us around. Did he know anyone with a van who might be up for a few hundred dollars to move us around for the week?" He heard us rehearsing, and when we came out, he said, "I'll do it." And Victor was our guardian angel, and he just went and borrowed his aunt's SUV, loaded us into it, and got us to all our gigs all through the week. And it was just like karma working out in the most incredible way, because that was the most complicated thing about performing at that scale with a double bass, was how the freaking hell do you get a big keyboard, a drum kit and a double bass from A to B without permanently hiring a van, and then you need a driver, and then you've got quite a bit of overhead. And karma came round on this trip. So this is Gene Krupa on the drums, famous for Sing Sing Sing with Benny Goodman, then taken out of music from 1936 to 1942 because he got caught with a spliff, which is just a crime against humanity. 5 years of his prime performances were lost because he lost his MU license, his musicians union license. I think we've got our priorities wrong if we think that's important.

So yeah, so Victor got us to all our gigs. We did one of the two independent jazz clubs in Vegas, Max and Jazz, and we played there on the Saturday night, and we half filled it, which we're quite pleased with, given that it was a cold gig and we had an hour and a half of stress where we nearly died. Oh, I'm going to wiggle a cable because I think you've only got one channel. My apologies, everyone. You only had one channel. There you go. Gene Krupa on the drums. Absolutely the best. Right, we're one tune too early for Charlie Parker, so I'm going to roll with the next one on this album. Let's go and get some names for everyone. So that was... blah, blah, blah, blah, blah. The Mooch and Boy Ellington with Gene Krupa on the drums. VJ from Hell's Burnt His Sausage.

Oh, I am so sorry. I've got a dodgy cable. No, it's gone again. I'm so sorry. There we go. Oh, there's all the sibilance. I do think, though, audio files in the house. Can you tell me, I think this record needle isn't pressing hard enough on the vinyl. I think I've got the balance wrong, haven't I? I might try and tweak it after this. It sounds quite charming. It sounds like a 75. Come on, chat room, wake up. Come to the keyboard, type thy thoughts. Get into the last 10 minutes of the Voice of Doom impromptu show covering for Digit 3. I played a bunch of weird stuff that you might not have otherwise listened to, and there's lots more to come, and I will keep doing it because, hey, it's my prerogative.

Yeah, I think I've just got the needle balanced badly on this Technics. I changed the head a little while ago because some pleasant person came in and had a go at scratching on the slip mat. Forgot to put a record on the deck and reversed the direction that the needle in the head was supposed to flow, and that was the end of my lovely Concord head. So I've had to change it for a little cheap eBay one at the moment, which is this one. But I think it's much lighter than the old one, and I haven't rebalanced it. So I'll have a little go in a minute. We'll let this tune play out, and then I'm going to switch over to my last, maybe second last, probably last tune, which is going to be a little bit of Bird, Charlie Parker. Gene Krupa on the drums.

No, I'm guessing that was distorting a bit for you guys, so I've just brought the volume down a little bit. Okay, well, I think we pushed that recording to its limits. We're going to finish off with a Charlie Parker. This is Bird. Again, tune I found for almost no money in a charity shop. And this is Happy Bird Blues. Let's give you some more volume on this one. It's very much recorded in a club, so give me a minute to just balance the sound on this.

Okay, so that's going to pretty much play us out, I think. Charlie Parker, Bird. Really the premiere of bebop. While a protege of Dizzy Gillespie, he was also an inspiration to him, I think. And this is, his deepest and darkest. The Happy Bird. Inventing bebop.

Sorry, folks, that's my the bags that I bought these records in rattling. So many of these, it's crazy. It's almost like buying other people's junk. All right, well, I think that's it for me tonight. I think we're going to do a handover in such a short amount of time that it's probably only worth me playing one more for my digital decks. Or actually, well, seeing as it's gone on anyway, oh, let's let Charlie play on. Ah, oh, D1 is still there. And Hardy's still locked. It's so nice. I'm glad you're enjoying it. I love this stuff. So of course you've been locked all night. 5 o'clock it was UK time, it was Ian Joliet. 6 o'clock was Notorious Pip. 7 o'clock was the Notorious should we steal that? No, the indomitable, I can't say it at this time of night, I've got to put my teeth in to say indomitable, Hardy Milts. Coco was, did a 2 hour set, then Discordian blew us away with the eclecticism of a man who taught John Peel how to tap dance. And then I've played some weird and wonderful jazz, and we're going to hand over shortly to Dr. Rock for a couple of hours. Looks like he's actually got a 3 hour set of Dr. Rock, so do stay locked for that, because that's going to be a mammoth, especially if you're early evening in the States, and welcome if you're tuning in from the US. We are handing over from the Thursday night show in Europe and UK, where it's now midnight UK. So we're going to be handing over to Dr. Rock at about 7 o'clock his time, and I believe 7 o'clock East Coast time. Let's do it like that. That's probably less geo-pinning. And then we're going over to Nassim. So I should think, with any luck, the clock is about to tick and we're going to hand over. I'm going to try and play out with a sting. Let's see if the sting's working anymore, because I had to change my decks in the middle of my set. Let's go.

Good evening, everybody. I do hope you're all well. You're listening to The Thursday Night Show. I'm Hardy Miltz. Thank you, Alex, for that last show. My goodness, that was some powerful stuff. Really enjoyed that. So, I shall be with you until 8 o'clock, as usual. Then we have Sophie Wilson joining us. It's kind of her debut, but in fact she did play for us about 4 years ago. So it's more of a welcome back for her. Make sure you stick around. Then we have Ant Coombs at 9 o'clock. Man Bones at 10. And then Shutter Girl taking us up to midnight. Always a good show. After midnight, we have 2 hours with DJ Gadget, the space unicorn of trance. And then we go live to the States at 2 o'clock in the morning, our time, for Sister Lo-Fi.

So for the last two shows, I've ended up playing all new music. And once again, there are so many good tunes out there. I shall be doing the same thing again this week. This one I'm playing right now is a new one by John Carpenter. I played another new one of his last week.

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It was nice to know my life had been lived before. But I can't see myself in the books that I read anymore. Tired eyes wander into their own sight. Leaving a body unscripted and forced to improvise. By being so much as I was, I was getting so far away from anything that I had ever known. Everyone and night had fallen, and I could no longer find my way, Lord. And the moon came up high, and I said, take me home to anyone as bright as day. But the fact of the sun comes, the fiction of the moon. 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

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And you know I had to laugh when I wished that I was like that moon on her path or that train on her track. 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And I've got your book in my lap.

I played you Bill Callahan. The track was called 35 from his new album, which is called Pigeons. Will be out on the 4th of September. I played one of his last week. And this one I'm playing right now is Matt Berringer. He has an album coming out called Serpentine Prison. Coming out in October, I believe. In fact, I've played one of his before in the past. Can't remember when. This one is The Cults.

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King Gizzard and the Lizard Wizard. I really like their psychedelic rock sound.

This is another new act for me. They're called Land of Talk. They've got an album coming out the end of this month. It will be called Indistinct Conversations. This is a nice one too. This is Rustin Kelly.

This is a jolly tune, isn't it? It's by Will Butler. And before that, I played you The Go Team on a track called Cookie Scene.

Her new album came out last week, Leanne Le Havas. The album is called Leanne Le Havas. And before that, I played Benny, or maybe it's Beanie, a track called Night Garden. Don't know anything about her other than she's from New Zealand.

0: Also, a new act for me. Only came across this afternoon. Widow Speak. Track is called Plum. They have an album coming out the end of August, which will also be called Plum. And this is somebody else I'd never heard of. She's called Annie. And she's got an album called Dark Hearts.
1: S.O.S.
0: Due to be released in October, middle of October. Apparently she's Norwegian.
1: S.O.S.
0: And, well, I really like this.
1: S.O.S.

I think that's great. I shall definitely be seeking out more of her stuff. Annie. This is Jacko Elno Kalevi. I doubt I've pronounced that correctly.

Jarko Elno Kalevi, I think that's how you say it. Apparently, he released an album back in November, and he's had five people remix tracks from that album, and this is one of them. They're all available on Bandcamp.

0: This is the new one from The Avalanches. It's called Wherever You Go. 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
1: Soul assistant into the universe, seeking only peace and friendship, to teach if we are called upon, to be taught if we are fortunate. 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

Well, this is the last one from me. Sophie Wilson is coming up next. A sort of a debut for her, although she has played for us in the past. Make sure you stick around for her. Ant Coombs follows. Sort of a debut for him as well, because he's not played on a Thursday before. He's played on other days, but not a Thursday. Man Bones is on at 10 o'clock. Shutter Girl at 11. DJ Gadget follows after midnight. 2 hours with him, the Space Unicorn of Trance. And then we go live to Kentucky for Sister Lo-Fi, our techno evangelist. His show is always worth staying up late for.

saw that girl again.

I've certainly had a lot of fun. And I'm going to wind this down slowly, and I'm going to hand over to the very mighty, wonderful Alex Croft.

Thank you, D1. What a great set. I think that led in quite nicely. Very laid back, eclectic, and somewhat psychedelic. I will be doing something of the same, but maybe a bit later. So yes, hello, I'm Alex Croft. Thanks to all that came before me for another great night of music. You're listening to the Thursday Night Show. I still miss saying welcome to the Thursday Night Show from the days where I was the first up on the night. So tonight is that time of year again where I explore some stoner metal, some desert rock, the scene around the world actually, because Desert Fest is once again on in London. And I will be attending tomorrow and Saturday, I hope. And I'm going to be doing something that I've been meaning to do for a while, I think, and some people might balk at the idea, is entirely instrumental stoner metal, space rock, psych rock sort of set. So I recommend that you load up a pipe with your favourite non-tobacco smoking substitute and lay back.

That was Monkey 3, a track from their 2019 album, Sphere. Someone I should have been listening to for a long time. I keep coming across their stuff in mixes and other people's playlists and such on Spotify. Some of their other tracks remind me quite a lot of Monster Magnet, one of my favourite bands, I don't mind telling you. We're going to start and continue for a bit with the heavier side, a bit more stoner metal, doom metal, and dare I say even sludge. So from a Swiss band to a Swedish band, and these guys, Yuri Gagarin, really combine all of it. It's space rock and heavy and very psychedelic.

Some of these few tracks that I'm beginning with are going to be particularly fuzzy and thick, and then venturing into the sort of epicness that you can get in metal music that you rarely get elsewhere, maybe in classical music, but I think need to be used or listened to in moderation, because I think it easily becomes a bit twee and a bit cringy when it's too much, but in the right amounts and the right times it can feel expansive and dramatic. Hopefully I've got it just right with these tracks tonight.

So you've heard Mad Mess, a band from Portugal. I have played them before. This is a track off their newer album, Rebirth. It came out last year. I really like their sound. And then a band a bit more sort of straight ahead, stoner rock, more in the sort of 95, and we're going to keep on with that for a while, called Pelican, who I hadn't heard of until I was looking for the instrumental desert rock sounds, and a lot of the internet was pointing towards Pelican, saying you've got to listen. And yeah, they're really good. Bill was stone metal, prog, post-rock, sludge. It's surprising actually how much overlap there is between post-rock, prog rock as well, and these sort of instrumental stoner metals. I think maybe just the sort of improvisational and psychedelic instrumental ramblings could really be categorised as many different things. So I'm going to stick with a slightly more up-tempo stuff for now, and actually probably the only track I'm going to explore a more high-energy, hard rock blues sort of sound, more in the realm of Karma to Burn and Lowrider of the 90s. They're called Grandloom.

So from this point, I'm going to go a little bit spacier, a little bit more laid back. Although these tracks have some surprise heavy bits in them, actually, so watch out. I'm sort of thinking this set might be a bit of a focus beats. You can find all these long mixes on YouTube, can't you, of instrumentals and lo-fi hip-hop and all that sort of thing. It's just annoying that I'm talking all over, isn't it? But this is the sort of thing you could put on in the background and concentrate. Maybe you write or something without any vocals. So this is a band called Tuba. They're from France, like I say, we're taking you all over the world. This band, this sort of music is everywhere. Oh, sorry, Tuba's from Crete. It was the last band, King Weed, from France. Yeah, I'm just going to shut up.

That's probably my favourite band of the scene, of the sound of psychedelic instrumental rock. They're called My Sleeping Karma. I have played them before at some point, and they will be playing at the Electric Ballroom in Camden this weekend as part of Desert Fest, and I am going to be there. I can't wait. So this band is called IAH. They're from Argentina. There is quite a big sort of psychedelic stoner rock scene in South America. But it's a bit elusive. It's quite hard to get hold of some of the music. I think this album, which is actually not their most recent, it came out in 2020, is very intriguing. It's supposed to be sort of space rock, but I think it's almost soundscape. It's quite experimental. It conjures vistas and landscapes, I think. This is quite an epic piece. It's 11 minutes long, so I'm really only going to get one and a bit of tracks before I hand over. Let's just listen.

this is going to be the last track from me. Thanks for listening. I hope you've enjoyed it. Stay tuned for Brian Terrell up next. He's going to be playing house, disco, funk, boogie. It sounds like a lot of fun. I thought that I couldn't possibly play an hour of instrumental desert rock, stoner metal without playing Earth. These guys are credited with founding the sound of doom, drone. The likes of Sunno were influenced by them. Almost a different pace of listening. These albums are incredible, but you need to just properly space out to them. So yeah, I'll fade out on the hour, and I'll see you next time. But before I go, I'm going to play around with this delay record. All I want is to do this. Oh.

Hello everybody, and welcome to the Thursday Night Show. Yeah, this is me, Shuttle Girl. So please forgive my nerves and shaky voice. I'm a little bit shy with the microphone, as you know. So yeah, it's been amazing night, guys. Amazing music, as always. And yeah, so just I hope you all enjoy the next 2 hours with me. I will speak with you shortly. Oh, don't forget to say hi in the chat room.

Good evening, or good early morning if you're listening across the ocean. I suppose everyone's listening across the ocean from somebody. It could be in Man Bones. And in the immortal words of Bootsy Collins, is this thing on, baby?

That was guitarist extraordinaire Eddie Hazel from Funkadelic and his own solo work, and that was one of his own solo tunes, his cover of the Mamas and the Papas, California Dreaming, of course. And before that, we heard Funkadelic's Can You Get to That? In fact, tonight's entire set is going to be a P-Funk festival, Parliament Funkadelic and P-Funk adjacent music like that one. This one is from Parliament's Funkintelecky versus the Placebo Syndrome album, Wizard of Finance.

on Funky UFO from Parliament's Mothership Connection album. Before that, Cosmic Slap from the Funkadelic album of the same name. And we kick those three off with Wizard of Finance from Parliament's Funkintelicy versus the Placebo Syndrome. Among many other things, Parliament and Funkadelic had maybe the best album titles of all time and some of the best song titles of all time. This one is from the album Motor Booty Affair, and I am guaranteed to screw up the pronunciation of the title, but I'll try it anyway. This is Aqua Boogie, a Psycho Alpha Disco Beto Bio Aqua Do Loop. I did it! God damn!

0: Now, can I pronounce that one? 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Yes, I can!
1: What's happening, CC? They still call it the white.

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To each his reach, and if I don't cop, it ain't mine to have. But I'll be reaching for you, 'cause I love you, CC. Right on. There's a lot of chocolate cities around. We've got Newark, we've got Gary. Somebody told me we got L.A. And we're working on Atlanta. But you're the capital. Get down. Moving in on ya. Can't you feel my breath? All up around your neck. Hey, CC. They say you jive and game and can't be changed. But on the positive side, you're my piece of the rock and I love you, CC. Can you dig it? Hey, we didn't get our 40 acres and a mule, but we did get you, CC. Yeah. Moving in around ya. God bless CC and his vanilla suburbs.

Yeah. What's happening, Black? Brother Black, blood even. Yeah, just funny, man.

players to ladies. The last percentage count was 80. You don't need the bullet when you got the ballot. Are you up for the downstroke, CC? Chocolate City. Are you with me out there? And when they come to march on you, tell them to make sure they got their James Brown pass. And don't be surprised if Ali is in the White House. And Reverend Ike, Secretary of the Treasury. Richard Pryor, Minister of Education. Stevie Wonder, Secretary of Fine Arts. And Miss Aretha Franklin, the First Lady. Are you out there, CC? A Chocolate City is no dream. It's my piece of the rock. And I dig you, CC. God bless Chocolate City and its vanilla suburbs.

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Funky too.

We just got New York, I'm told.

Lump of Steel Skin from the Motor Booty Affair. Just before that was Chocolate City. You know, you could write a dissertation on the world created by all of those Funkadelic and Parliament albums, particularly the Parliament ones in the 1970s. Or you could just get out your rubber ducky like Bootsy Collins did.

funk. You can keep your money, but I want your rump. I got a shortage of rump, and I need some bump. So contribute a rump to the bump call, baby, willingly. Before I do the grab, you cha-cha-cha.

That is about as good a place to almost wrap it up as any, with perhaps the best advice ever given by anyone to anyone. Get off your ass and jam. From the Let's Take It to the Stage record, the Funkadelic side of the Parliament Funkadelic equation. Funkadelic was always a little bit more rock-oriented, guitars higher up in the mix. Parliament was more of a universe-building, smoother affair, among other things. I'd like to thank all the other DJs on the Thursday night show, especially Dr. Rock for his set before mine. And coming up next is Sister Lo-Fi, who I understand is in about as good a mood as you can possibly be with a new addition to his family. Congrats, sister. This is What is Soul by Funkadelic. Ich bin Man Bones. I'll see you next week, actually.

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1: 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I don't know.
0: Soul. 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
1: What is soul? I don't know.
0: Soul is a joint rolling toilet paper.

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0: feeling too young.
1: Oh, tell them all, brother. Why is so? Man, I told you, I don't know.
0: So is a ham hot in your cornflakes?
1: Oh, get on down now. Yeah.

0: So
1: she's on.
0: Oh, here we go.
1: She's on.
0: Yeah.
1: Oh my god.
0: This is the other Lonely Artist cast that you're referring to.
1: Yeah.
0: For some context.
1: Yeah, you need to find her on Adriana Art. That's why.
0: Okay.
1: That's the whole. Oh mate, I need to log in as fucking Lonely Artist cast to be like, can you not steal our name, bitch?
0: I was gonna try and find her on Twitter and just
1: she
0: follow.
1: She is on Twitter.
0: And just follow and nothing else. And just leave it at that.
1: Yeah.
0: Just like really like passive aggressive.
1: Hang on. Messages. Let me send you a text message.
0: Okay. No one will hear it though.
1: There you go, you little son of a bitch.
0: Thank you very much.
1: She's Italian.
0: I thought she was Mexican.
1: I don't know. Maybe.
0: So a further Short Circuit 2 update. Johnny Five was arrested and was being kept in some sort of like seized property cupboard where there just so happened to be a copy of Pinocchio and Frankenstein, which he was reading when his friend, creator, owner came to rescue him, and that amused me greatly. Okay, I've got them on Twitter now. Amazingly, they're also followed by someone who's Lonely Artist cast. That's outstanding. Okay, here we go. Here's a passive-aggressive follow. Was it from the right account? Yes, it was. There we go. Good. And that's all I'm going to do about the matter.
1: Yeah, hang on. I just want to be like, you know, we fucking found you, motherfucker. And be like...
0: Are you actually going to make contact beyond?
1: No, I'm just going to be like, I don't know. Hello, everyone. Just going to subscribe.
0: What, on YouTube or something?
1: Yeah. Or shall we write nice podcast? Nice podcast. Much better than our piece of shit.
0: I take no responsibility for this. That was all on you. I was just leaving it at following. You've taken it to the point of shit stirring.
1: Shall I send that?
0: If you do, on your head be it. I don't want to start shit with someone that's just starting out. Maybe they'll realise on their own eventually that that's not the most original name. But again, all we do is show up at midnight on something that nobody listens to.
1: So shall I type that, or shall I not? I just leave it?
0: No, just leave it.
1: Oh my god, you're such a poo hole.
0: I thought you just...
1: Poo hole. You are a poo hole.
0: I'm hurt that you'd call me that. How could you?
1: Honest, a Twitter follow doesn't quite work on audio.
0: Yeah, but nor does typing a comment.
1: It ran out of batteries during DVD's set.
0: Oh, I love this. I haven't been able to actually read the chat for ages.
1: Devil's Dyke. Fingering Bibles. Weenie. How do we stay on air? Do me, we need a beeper. Lol. It ran out of batteries during DVD's set.
0: There's nothing wrong with a bit of Bible fingering.
1: Yeah, I don't know. Ofcom hasn't really. I mean,
0: there's still time.
1: I mean, you really excelled yourself with the love heart vagina penis on today's flyer.
0: It's a love heart wearing a pair of trousers. I've explained that to you already.
1: Okay.
0: If you think it looks like something else, that's on you.
1: Okay. Art is perception.
0: That's true.
1: Oh my god, we sound like that other podcast. Like, we enjoy art. Do you want to tell everyone that what you're paying $9,000 for?
0: Microsoft Teams.
1: Microsoft Teams. And, do you think a fucking art tutor can do a reasonable presentation?
0: No, because I've learnt this and they cannot. It's just an art teacher sitting in a living room trying to get a PDF to work.
1: Isn't it weird? Like, you know how they live.
0: Yeah. Like, I've seen your walls.
1: I know. Have you fingered that Bible? Because I've got a semiconductor robot that can do it for you.
0: But yeah, paying. I mean, there's not really much I can do about it, I suppose. I mean, people that go to college and school are allowed to go in 5 days a week, but for some reason, I'm only allowed to go into uni that I'm paying for 6 hours a month.
1: Mate, you're better off because the old corona will kill you.
0: Yes, that's very true.
1: Oh, and if you don't kill someone first from passing strawberries or flakes.
0: But on the other hand, I do like to sit in a studio instead of just in my living room.
1: Paint and glue.
0: Yes, that's what I do. I sit in the corner and I sniff paint and I sniff glue.
1: Right.
0: And I draw penises all over the walls.
1: That's what people pay you to do.
0: Yes, yes it is. Literally, sometimes.
1: Just a subtle sound of me typing away.
0: Okay. Typey-typey. Looking for that song that I already told you about, I see.
1: I paid no attention. Was it Dick Wombles by The Rasmus?
0: It's a lesser known song of theirs, but yes, it was. It didn't do quite as well as In the Shadows.
1: That's a
0: because
1: shame.
0: Of its explicit Womble content.
1: Explicit Womble content. I wonder what you'll get if you type that into Google.
0: I dread to think.
1: I don't know.
0: And I'm not going to.
1: I thought about that. I thought about that and I am deeply horrified. What song? You didn't give me a song, did you? Did you give me a song? Frank, what song was it?
0: No, I didn't. I didn't give you a song. You didn't. All I can think of now is 80s songs.
1: No. forgive me, for that is what I programmed you to do.
0: I know. Because I...
1: Sitting down here...
0: I wanted Mr. Roboto by Styx, but...
1: That's an 80s song.
0: So...
1: Oh,
0: I would like...
1: get a little fitty-weddy?
0: So, I'll have Polytix with Domo Arigato, Mr. Roboto.
1: Polysix?
0: Yeah,
1: P-O-L-Y-S-I-C-S.
0: P-O-L-Y-S-I-C-S. Yeah.
1: I can't. What the fuck?
0: What?
1: That's dyslexically hurting my brain. P.
0: P O L Y.
1: Yeah.
0: S I C S.
1: Yeah.
0: And then, you know, Domo Arigato, Mr. Roboto.
1: Oh, fuck me, that hurt my brain.
0: I'm really sorry that turned into such a strenuous task for you.
1: Do us a favour, text it to us next time.
0: Okay. Yeah, alright. Yeah, I'll do that next time.
1: Bit of a slow intro, this one.
0: Yeah, but it starts.

0: I really like that song. I really like Poly Six. They're a fun band.
1: Yeah, I enjoyed that. I wonder if the silence detection kicked in for that break. I just wonder.
0: Oh, maybe.
1: I don't know, because like, it was like, and then music kicked back in.
0: Yeah.
1: And I was like, I wonder if the silence... Because me and you, like, freaked out. I freaked out because you freaked out. Surely you must know that that's in there.
0: No, because I've only ever listened to the actual song.
1: Ah.
0: Which doesn't have that.
1: Doesn't have the break.
0: No, which is why I panicked. So currently in Short Circuit 2, Johnny Five is having a wank in a tunnel.
1: Mm.
0: Or that's at least how I'm interpreting it. I think he's supposed to be digging a hole, but the angle they keep showing it at, that's not what appears to be happening. Do you have any musical treats lined up?
1: Yeah, I've got the old... I've got this.
0: Oh, yeah?
1: Recognise it?
0: I do not.
1: No.
0: Oh, no. Yeah, I recognise it now.
1: Secret Smile?
0: Yeah.
1: By who?
0: I want to say it's got Sonic in the name.
1: It has. Got a secret
0: Slippy Sonic.
1: Simmy.
0: Close enough.
1: What have you got in your trousers right now?
0: I mean, after watching Johnny Five play with himself like that.
1: I know, I've got a chode. Do me, he's still there. Are we allowed to say chode?

0: So there's an actor in this. I think he's one of the band members or something.
1: Right.
0: That is literally dressed like the guy from Ain't Nobody Got Time For That.
1: Oh my god, amazing.
0: Like, white wife beater and the red bandana. It's hilarious.
1: Oh my gosh.
0: Yeah.
1: Oh, that person in the background of this scene isn't real. Okay. That explains a lot.
0: Your next track, man?
1: Oh dear.
0: You've got one.
1: I don't actually have one.
0: Do you not have one?
1: No, I was too enthralled by Short Circuit 2.
0: I've got Savage Garden.
1: Okay.
0: Do you know what tune it is? You must know. It's one of my favourites.
1: Is it Truly Madly Deeply? I bet it is.
0: It's not.
1: It's not?
0: It's not. I play this all the time when I get a chance.
1: Oh, no, yeah, I know the one it is. I just can't think. Moving back.
0: Yeah.
1: There we go.
0: Spawn. E.

0: So we've been sitting here and Jack has just been listing songs to me.
1: Yeah, I know.
0: Which has been a nice time. And then me being completely unable to remember which songs it is that he's listed.
1: Yeah. All right, he chose Weezer, Buddy Holly.
0: Yeah, I did.
1: Here you go.
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0: Sorry, we just got to the bit where they start gold plating Johnny Five. Anesthesia like that's goddamn ridiculous. What are you sticking on next, man?
1: I'm sticking on.
0: Yeah, technically an 80s song, but not. Oh, you little trickster.

0: You know, like I was saying, man, so I walk in there, my brother's around, and I end up kissing my own brother.
1: That's far out, man.
0: That's what I'll say. It's fucked up. You know what they say?
1: Man, like father, like son.
0: You said it best, bro.

0: sister, are you ready? You've been listening to the Lonely Artist Cast, LAC80s. How you doing, Aniseed?
1: Not too bad.
0: No worries, I hope I'm not.
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4: Hello everyone, this is Duna Vibe. That was an amazing set by DJ Gadget. Thank you so, so much. I'm going to hop straight into some Feel by Ty Segall. I hope you enjoy this. Enjoy.

0: Yeah, it's a bit of a funny one, that. It just got you all started, I bet. Well, I hope you're in for a little bit more of a treat now with the Well Mortal Bones. This is all to get you energised for what's to come, because you've got 2 hours of me. Here you go. Here's the Well with Mortal Bones.
1: The ancient Egyptians built an incredible complex of temples that were in reality astronomical observatories. The temple of Amun-Ra, the sun god and creator, is aligned so that its axis points directly to the sun.

Nice. It's just great when you can get a track like that. It's actually quite a new one for me. I hadn't really heard of The Well that much, but yeah, it came into my life only a couple of weeks ago, and just great, really grateful. They're from Texas, but yeah, and you can hear a bit of like riffs from Black Sabbath, Blues Cheer, and all that sort of stuff. But yeah, I quite like them. Easy listening is what I'd call them. Next one up there is Brutus, though, and they are fantastic. This one blew my socks off when I first heard it. It's Golden Town. I think I've played it for you, maybe in one of my first TTNS playlists, but here you go again. It's one of my favourites. Enjoy this one. This is Brutus with Golden Town.

Yeah, I just love that track. It was different when I first heard it from anything else that I was listening to at the time. And I like that about some songs that, or some bands that you just come across, because it's so easy when you like certain genres to hear the same thing over and again, and it becomes quite predictable. But yeah. Anyway, Onwards and Upwards with a bit of Kadavar, Black Sun. This is a really awesome band. I hope you enjoy this as much as I. It's maybe a little bit strong, the stronger side, but you know what, that's what the build-up's for, isn't it? Enjoy.

Hell yeah. It just gets better and better, that track. Absolutely love them. Kadavar is a band that I was so lucky to see. They're Berlin based, but I saw them in Berlin, but I've also seen them on a lovely beach in Sardinia. So quite the vibe to be listening to, the music like that. And I've also seen these guys on a beach in Sardinia. These guys are called Elder. I was influenced to play this song, not because of what it stands for or represents, but actually because in the chat a month ago now, I was like, oh, I know some very, very long tracks. And someone says, well, you've got a 2 hour slot, Annie, so maybe you should just utilize that. So I thought, okay. Right, so here you go. I hope you don't get bored. I can't imagine you will. It's a banging track, in my opinion, based on the genres I like. So here's a bit of Elder with Dead Roots Stirring. Let's see what you think of this.

That went quite quickly, right? I think that was just awesome. How they can make all of that sound like one track, I don't know. But for me, I just find that really cool. Okay, well, let's get you back up there with Black Pyramid. This is Mirror Messiah. It's another band that I've seen live and wanted to share with you tonight because it just gets me going. And if you're feeling like you're slagging, then let's get you onto this. This is Mirror Messiah.

incredible. I really, really love it. I know I say that about every track nearly, but it's true. Anyway, I hope you're having a fantastic night. Before me was DJ Gadget, which is an awesome 2 hours. I missed some of it, but if you miss things, you can get that through the rewind and replay. So do visit thethursdaynightshow.com, because you're in for a treat any day of the week. When you want to just hear a bit of what we play, you can come to thethursdaynightshow.com. And right now you can come and we can chat. There's a massive chat room. We're all lovely people. And yeah, so, and you can keep listening after me as well. We've got some Parnat on. So there's a lot to be looking forward to. I hope you enjoy the rest of what I'm sharing tonight as well. So, okay, so we've got a bit of Mono Lord. Now, Mono Lord is quite a new band to me. But I really, really enjoy them. I think that they are pretty out there, very, very similar to some of the other things that I'm playing. But yeah, let's let you be the judge of this. Okay, here's their track is called Rust. So.

Yeah, absolutely brilliant. There's another one that's going to come up now, which is truly a mammoth one. It's a little bit longer than what we saw for Elder. Similar band, but really brilliant. I've seen these guys live a number of times because they are just absolutely incredible. But yeah, these guys are called Earthless. They're from San Diego, which actually surprised me because they do have that kind of krautrock about them, which made me think they might have been like Germany or something like that. But they're not. They're San Diego. But yeah, they've got that psychedelic sort of storytelling, and the guitarist in this is just ace. So this is a relatively long track, but I think you're going to love it because, well, you're up this late with me, so hopefully this will be right up your alley. Okay, this is Earthless with Luro Rock.

Welcome to the second hour in the Parnat show. That was the end of the first half. Now for the second half, I want to start with I've never played this band in this show before. It's a band from Mexico. They are from Monterrey. They are a very, very controversial band. They belong to the hip-hop scene in Mexico. They are extremely successful, even though one of the leaders of the band had passed through difficult times. He's been in prison and he smokes weed like there's no tomorrow. This is Cartel de Santa. The song is called Volar Volar. To my friends, I love to volar volar. To my friends, I love to fly. This song's for you, my friends. Cartel de Santa, and this song is part of a record that I love. This record, the name of the record is Syncopa. It's one of those records that I just can't stop listening. I just play the first song and I can't skip any track. If you want to try, listen to it, give us a shot, tell me what you think. Stop talking. Cartel de Santa, Volar Volar, the Thursday night show, and you're listening to the Parnat Hour.

That was Bersuit Vergarabat. This band is from Argentina. The name of the song is Señor Cobranza. You know, a lot of people... This was a super, super famous song a few years ago. And a lot of people, including myself, we thought that Bersuit Vergarabat was the... They created the song, but actually it's a cover. It's their own version of Señor Cobranza from another Argentinian band that is called Las Manos de Filippi. So it's crazy. And if you don't understand what they are saying, maybe you can guess that this guy is really pissed off. And actually it's a protest song. They are, you know, like talking shit about the politicians. And, you know, as it's very easy actually to talk shit about them, about corruption, about drug trafficking and how the government is involved. And yeah, actually the song is calling for a rebellion. It's a very energetic song, and I hope you like it. Let us know in the chat if you like it. It doesn't matter if you are listening this live or you are listening this in the rewind section, in the recording. Drop us a line in the chat room, okay? In the Discord channel of the show. I promise that I will track all your messages. Okay, let's move on. I want to share with you a song, but this is a Spanish band that I like it a lot. Of course, obviously, I will only play the things that I like. That's what I like about this Thursday night show, that we play whatever the fuck we want to play. Yeah, it's not like all those radios that you have to listen to a lot of commercials. People trying you to make you buy shit that you don't need, etc. Okay, stop ranting. Sorry for that. Okay, this is the band is Vetusta Morla, and please go and in your favorite platform look for them. It's just an amazing band, Vetusta Morla. The name of the song is Valiente. Let's go.

Vetusta Morla, Valiente. Well, the next songs that I'm going to play, I don't know how many, at least the next three songs, are going to be performed only by female artists. Let's cut the male testosterone, okay, and let's go and listen to what women in Latin America are doing. And yeah, I choose these tracks. I hope you like it. The first one, it's by a Mexican band from Mexico City called Ruido Rosa. The name of the song is Dentro. So fasten your seatbelts because this is going to get loud.

Ruido Rosa performing dentro. And the next song, now let's keep with this level. The next band that I want to play is also from Mexico. This band is conformed by three sisters from the city of Monterrey. The name of the band is The Warning. Yeah, like that. And they sing in English, actually. And they, maybe today, they are the most famous Mexican band today. They are performing worldwide in huge festivals, particularly metal festivals. They had opened shows in Latin America and Europe for bands like Muse. I know that Muse is not a metal band, but it's a quite loudly rock band. And they had already opened shows for the Fighters also. And yeah, they are nailing it everywhere. I hope you like it. The Warning, and the name of the song is Automatic Sun.

The Warning with Automatic Sun. Now, from Mexico, we are heading to Brazil. And the next band is, I don't know if they're active today, but they were pretty active a few years ago. This band is called Cansei de Ser Sexy. If I translate that, it would be some, because that's in Portuguese, Cansei de Ser Sexy. Or I don't know how to pronounce that. Cansei de Ser Sexy or something like that. Sorry if you are Portuguese or Brazilian and you're listening to my shitty accent in Portuguese. I'm really sorry. I don't want to be mean with that. The name of the song is Music is My Hot, Hot Sex. So let's listen to Cansei de Ser. It's also a band conformed by only women. Let's listen to Cansei de Ser Sexy.

Can't say these are sexy. Music is my hot, hot sex. Okay, the next song is, let's move on. Let's go to another place, another genre, another kind of music. What I want to present tonight is, well, not tonight, right now, it's, the name of the song is Tonto. Tonto. But, which in Spanish means like fool or stupid. But I don't know if this band, because they are not Latin, but because of I actually don't know the reason why they decided to name the song like this, but who cares? the band is Battles and the song is Tonto, as I already said. Enjoy it, relax. If you can close your eyes and let yourself go, Tonto. Not you. I mean, the song is Tonto.

The next song, it's from a Japanese band. The name of the band is Light, L-I-T-E. And the name of the song is Infinite Mirror. Remember that you are in the Partner Show, the Thursday night show. I hope you like it. Light, Infinite Mirror. Let's listen to it.

That was Guthrie Govan. Officially, he is a guitar player from the United Kingdom, but a lot of people, we think that he's actually not from this planet. The way he plays guitar is just amazing. The song was Wonderful Slippery Thing, and this track comes in his record called Erotic Cakes. And yeah, that was Guthrie Govan. We are moving forward to the end of the show. And we're going to listen to this track by a Mexican band called Rubik 1138. The name of the song is Rastaman Chicken.

That was Rubicon 38, Rastaman Chicken. Thank you for listening to the show. I hope to get in touch with you soon. This was the Parnat Hour in the Thursday night show. Goodbye, my friends. See you next week or in a couple of weeks. I don't know, but please stay in touch. Follow us. Follow the Discord channel so you can know which DJs are going to play, which days, etc. Bye-bye. Thank you very much. Good night.

Good evening from the far left coast of the United States. It is Thursday night, and for the next 2 hours, this signal will originate in Los Angeles, California. My name is Tuperf. It's been a crazy month here in Los Angeles, here in the United States, for all kinds of reasons. Adding to our adoption of a wannabe fascist government and and fires the likes of which no human being should ever have to live through here in Los Angeles. I've been working nonstop, and I was this close to going on hiatus from the Thursday Night Show for a little while, just because my job has turned out to be a lot more demanding than I had expected. But I decided to try something new. Rather than go on hiatus, I figured I would just not prep for my shows. Usually my shows require a lot of prep. But I'm going to try to wing it and see how that goes.

Anyway, it's atypical of me to go the improvisation route, but we're gonna see how it flies. You're gonna wind up hearing really just a lot of my favorites. They're gonna be the ones that come to mind first. Speaking of favorites, yeah, this is music by Boards of Canada from really one of my favorite albums ever. Music Has the Right to Children. This track is called 6010. And all of the interstitials that I play tonight are going to be Boards of Canada, in keeping with the aim to just make it easier on myself. When Boards of Canada wraps up this little track, we're going to kick off the set proper with Bauhaus.

Missed a couple of segues there. This not planning a show thing is having mixed results so far, but the nice thing about those kind of mistakes, where I just leave a long gap in between the songs like that, I can fix those real nice in post. So if you're listening to this show on Mixcloud, which, I'll be frank, I think most of my listeners are probably on Mixcloud, you will have no idea what I'm talking about, and that suits me just fine. This is Boards of Canada, as I promised. This is a track called Split Your Infinities. It's from the album Tomorrow's Harvest. Before this, of course, Prince, Kiss. Still remember when that song came out, man. That was something. I mean, it just jumped right across a room at you, that song. You could be playing on somebody's radio from 50 yards away, and you're like, what is that? David Bowie, Ashes to Ashes. We heard the single version of that song. And Brian Eno, On Some Faraway Beach, a song whose chord progression is basically the exact same as Bob Seger, Still the Same. It's uncanny. I honestly don't even know which song came out first, but it's worth looking into just for, you know, trivia purposes. Suicide, Dream Baby Dream, great single from them. And Portishead did Machine Gun from Third. And we started the set proper with Bauhaus, The Spy in the Cab. You may have seen on the news feeds today, sadly, that the great Marianne Faithfull passed away. And this next song is going to be Marianne Faithfull covering the Rolling Stones.